Oh, the passenger, he rides and he rides. He sees things from under glass. He looks through his window inside. And when I rode here tonight, when I rode here on that fucking road, I knew that goddamn road was mine. And so this is what I sing.

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1: 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Everybody heard from miles around. We went out for a moonlight walk. No woman like that could rock. Mama like a little revolution talk.

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And you know what I'm talking about. Just let me know if you wanna go to that whole mile on the range. They got a lot of nice girls.

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And when it's gonna change, my friend, is anybody's guess. So I'm watching and I'm waiting, hoping for the best. Even think I'll go to praying every time I hear them saying that there's no way to delay that trouble coming every day. No way to delay that trouble coming every day.

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Cause baby, I don't need it. Take your TV tube and eat it. And all that phony stuff on sports and all the unconfirmed reports. You know, I watched that rotten box until my head began to hurt. From checking out the way the newsmen say they get the dirt before the guys on channel so-and-so. And further they assert that any show they'll interrupt to bring you news if it comes up. They say that if the place blows up, they will be the first to tell. Cause the boys they got downtown are working hard and doing swell. And if anybody gets the news before it hits the street, they say that no one blabs it faster, their coverage can't be beat. And if another woman driver gets machine gun from a seat, they'll send some joker with a brownie and you'll see it all complete. So I'm watching and I'm waiting, hoping for the best. Even think I go to praying every time I hear them saying that there's no way to delay that trouble coming every day. No way to delay that trouble.

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Watch a mob just turn and bite them, and they say it served them right because a few of them were white. And it's the same across the nation, black and white discrimination. Yeah, and you can't understand me and all that other jazz they hand me in the papers and TV, and all that mass stupidity that seems to grow more every day. Each time you hear something it would say, he wants to go and do you in, cause the color of your skin just don't appeal to him, no matter if it's black or white, because he's out for

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And if a million more agree, there ain't no great society as it applies to you and me. Our country isn't free, and the law refused to see if all that you can ever be is just a lousy janitor. And unless your uncle owns the store, you know that five and every four just won't amount to nothing more. They'll watch the rats go across the floor and make up songs about being poor.

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1: 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You sure you don't want it, man? I can do it. 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I can use them. Meg can use them. 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
1: They might need it. 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

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The number of the mission. Hell and fire were supposed to be released, I will. Arches bleed as sacred as what brings, and they start to cry as they'll to the sky. 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
2: Now, Stevie, now don't be nervous, honey, okay? I'm going to go in and I'm going to introduce you, and then you're going to come in with your guitar and you're going to play that nice, nice music you were telling me about. And while you're doing that, I'll be sitting in the back of the room. We'll have such a good time. So don't you be nervous, honey. It'll relax everybody, and we'll be so happy. I'm going to go now. I'll introduce you, okay? 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That's good, okay? Everyone in your own seats. That's good, okay? Now, little Stevie Vai is going to play a composition on the guitar. He wrote it all by himself. Okay, Stevie, bring your three friends up. They can play with you. That's Steve Vai. What a nice little boy.
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